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3: 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She's so playful, but also she's so strong when she's because they put out all the gifts for her, and she's just destroying the boxes or the cake. But it's nice to see.
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4: She's changed a lot. She went from more like shy and reserved to now she has a more of a personality, and she's very lively, and like, you know, she really just enjoys life, which is really great. So she's changed a lot, which is to be expected as a bear grows up.
2: 除了观看大熊猫庆生，游客当天还可以参加一系列以中国文化和大熊猫为主题的互动活动。中国驻美国大使馆在现场设置了书法、涂色、脸部彩绘等体验区，并安排熊猫人偶与游客互动。现场还举行大熊猫知识问答，为回答问题的游客准备熊猫主题奖品。此次大熊猫的生日也成为游客近距离了解中国文化的一次机会。
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1: 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We had no choice. They attacked us.
2: Doesn't matter.
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5: No, seriously, where are we?
6: Right here, sir.
7: Hail is on fire, sir. He's responding.
8: Going to witness protection.
9: Excusez-moi.
10: Splendid. 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
11: 我们的就已经成功了90%。

0: China sets up their, whether it be a manufacturing facility or parts of their city, they have the ecosystem to build and sustain and scale.
1: I have approached most of these issues through a policy analysis perspective. So I've usually been at a table, behind a table, and studying these things, or in a conference hall and having discussions in a conference hall. But I've not ever been on the factory floor per se. So it's always useful to see how the process itself works out. And it's very useful to see, you know, especially because this part is so dynamic. It's young, it's dynamic.
2: What is happening for a lot of developing countries is that we are passive consumers. We buy the technology and that is. There is no actual knowledge transfer that is happening. So what we would like to see in the area of AI, and China has taken a great leadership. The greatest AI models that are being developed in China are open source models.
3: 如果说智慧工厂和 AI 与传统制造业的结合引发了外国客人们的思考，那么中国新能源汽车的发展更是很多人此行重点关注的领域。这里是深圳一家知名的新能源汽车企业，零下30摄氏度环境中的闪充演示，智能驾驶漂移演示，让来宾大开眼界。
4: They showed that one a BYD car where the person was sitting inside, but he wasn't holding steering wheel, and yet there was so much precision in the way that the car was turning around, and it just went around with so much precision, and so much one could see that there has been a whole new scientific approach to this. So that was amazing.
5: I was so happy, and I see the cars and the transformation and what they are doing in the car industry. I will talk in my country when I go back, but today I'm sending my news, which will be published in the front page of my newspaper. Future is of the EV. So I believe that electric vehicles will be everywhere, and especially I want to see these cars in my country, Pakistan.
0: And I could see the reason why they don't want them in the US. Let's be honest, you see tens of thousands of Americans reviewing Chinese EVs and comparing to Tesla. And, you know, the quality is just as great. There's, you know, great, even more features. And again, what it comes down to is price. You cannot beat that.
1: That is grasped enough in the West, where they think that, oh, China is going to lose its manufacturing competitiveness in certain sectors, even as it goes up the value chain. No, it will retain that. And part of the reason it retains that is because, like in the GBA area, the sort of cluster of intermediate goods producers and manufacturers, that's what makes China the factory of the world. And that factory itself is moving up the value chain and value ladder, both in terms of the width of its ecosystem and in terms of its specialization. And I think that is what keeps China so competitive, and will keep China competitive for a very, very long time.
3: 如今科技创新已经成为世界认知大湾区的一张名片，而这些年文化建设也让大湾区频频出圈。深圳之旅的第一站，外国媒体客人就走进了超大型实体书城“湾区之眼”，这个融合了文化、科技、旅游和艺术的城市公共空间，不仅设置了展现亚太多元文化的特色商品集市，也让大家可以近距离感受这座湾区文化新地标。
6: 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It's very interesting.
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1: 50 to 157 within few seconds. The journey is so smooth, and even I think we can have tea or coffee while riding on the train. But it's not possible in my home country. If we can get a inter-district or inter-city train like this speed, I think the economy and also the transportation would get a better momentum.
0: 体验完穿行广州城区的市域快线，大家一出站就到了下一站，一个会思考的码头，它就是广州南沙港47。这里是全球第一个将海铁多式联运的全自动化码头，也是粤港澳大湾区第一个全新建造的全自动化集装箱码头。广阔的作业区几乎看不到工人，暗桥精准自动抓取集装箱，依托附近的南沙国际物流中心，进口冷链货物也可以更快地进入广州市场。高效的跨境物流也让不少客人现场推介起自己家乡的农产品和美食。
2: We have a lot of tropical food, and we have the palm sugar, we have the sugar canes, a lot of things, but mostly tropical goods, yeah, andOf course, we want the Chinese people to taste our rice, which is, of course, one of the most delicious in the world. And China represents a very big market for Cambodian produce.
3: Whatever the good policies you're having, if you can't implement it, that is the problem. You see, you maintain this area with the solar energy, right? It's amazing. Bangladesh could do not learn.
0: 看完现代交通和智慧港口，海外的客人们又开始关注到广州的历史一面。作为广府文化的发源地，广州的历史脉络让人看到大湾区深厚的文化积淀。媒体代表不仅观展，还登上广州塔，在历史与现代的交汇中感受这座千年商都的开放脉搏。
4: I think it's very impressive that for centuries you've been open to the world. You have welcomed new people, you have welcomed new ideas. But in the midst of that, you haven't forgotten what's important to preserve. And that's your history, that's your culture. So you have opened doors for modernity, you have welcomed new ideas.
0: 这里是珠中线。过港珠澳大桥就来到220千伏秦运变电站，让大家拍个不停的是一只巡检机器狗，它成了现场的顶流。它沿着通道自主前行，逐一完成电力设施的自动化巡检。展示完黑科技，还和大家玩起了拔河。互动之余，也有外国媒体代表说，希望把这样的先进设备引入本国，在危险的工作中可以替代人力。
5: Recently in Nepal, we have massive floods from the mountains, glaciers coming down and sweeping all the villages. And we need to search for people who are buried under the ground, some going under the tunnel of hydropower projects. So if we get something like this, maybe we could use to look for the people who are missing after the floods in landslides.
0: 9月5日行程的最后一天，亚太媒体高端论坛在深圳正式开幕。早前广州、东莞、珠海、深圳四场分论坛先后举行。
6: In my opinion, the media is not only the observer the regional transformation, they are also the bridges connecting people, businesses, and economies.
0: 中外专家学者和媒体代表围绕亚太开放合作、人工智能治理以及技术变革下的媒体公信力等议题进行了约20场深度对谈，并发布亚太媒体高端论坛深圳共识。多位媒体从业者谈到，面对流量，媒体更要保持清醒，守住真实和公信力。要了解一个地方，最好的办法或许还是亲自来走一走，看一看。

0: Every autumn, as fishing season returns, China's vast coastline begins to stir back to life. After months of quiet, fishing harbors are bustling once again. For our coastal fishermen, this is one of the most eagerly awaited moments of the year. The reopening of the sea marks not only the return of their livelihood, but the beginning of a new season of hope. But behind the fresh seafood that reaches our tables lie stories shaped by wind and waves, and by the everyday lives of those who make their living from the sea. Join me today with China Maotai China Insight as we head to the coast and experience these stories for ourselves.
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3: For the last several days, everyone at the harbor has been busy preparing this long-awaited trip. The boats and engines have been serviced, the fishing nets, ropes, and steel wires have been organized and moved onto the boat. The fuel tank has been filled with diesel, and ice has been packed into the insulation compartment to keep the seafood fresh. When fishing season starts, I will also be heading out to sea. The boat I'm about to board has the youngest captain in Haiyang. His name is Zhang Peng. He's only 39 years old, but he has been navigating the sea for over 20 years.
4: Here we go! On board! This is the captain. I have full trust in our captain. I'm sure everything's gonna go perfectly fine. 是不是怎么说呢？鱼满仓，虾满筐，是吧？
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4: 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Okay, this is one room. The room is tiny. I'm not sure. 你能进去吗？现在不用。但是你个子很高啊，还能进去吗？ And down here.We have another resting spot. Pretty incredible. 然后这个是谁啊？
6: 财神爷。
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6: 对。
4: The season starts at 12 exactly. And right now, as you can hear, firecrackers are going on in the background. You can smell the firecrackers everywhere with the fumes.Emanating from each boat. A pretty incredible feeling, I have to admit. There's this cohesion, this pride, and this passion for their job.

0: All right, so it's already been 1 hour since we've left the port. And during this time, most of the fishermen already had something to eat. Meantime, Chang Peng, who is the captain of the boat, has been busy driving the boat all the way to where we're supposed to go. So relentless job for him, very busy. The others get to rest a little, but later on, during the day, it's gonna be hard work.
1: 怎么称呼你啊？我姓徐，免费姓徐，也用于叫我大哥的，也叫我大哥。一个路程要用多少油啊？一天一个船就得接近5000块钱的油。5000块钱，每次出海成本有多高呢？这个成本，一天你们7000-8000块钱的成本吧。收获好的话，那个算多少钱啊？能赚多少？10000多块钱吧。10000多。
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0: able to catch a lot of fish. The first net just entered the sea right now. It's kind of dangerous. It goes out in a squiggly manner. And so here, we're dragging this huge net whilst the boat is slowly driving along. Hopefully this long net behind me here will be able to get all the produce they need for this journey. So at first when we set off with the boat, the sea was very calm because we were close to land. Everybody seemed very happy, high-spirited. It slowly changed by the time we entered deeper into the seas because the tide started to become bigger, the wind started to become stronger. Once we had no more sight of land, I still was comforted by seeing a lot of boats around us. But then after 4 hours into the sea, there was nobody else around us anymore. Then the motion sickness, the seasickness started to kick in. Before leaving the harbor, the fishermen would tell us that it was imperative that we eat something. If you have nothing to throw up, you're maybe gonna feel even more sick. But I just didn't feel comfortable eating because I didn't want to throw up.
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0: 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It's heavy. I mean, we couldn't do it with our hands, you know. So, I'm very curious to see how it's gonna work out. Okay, let's go.
4: According to Zhang Peng's plan, the first catch is done during the day, using a single net pulled by one boat. And the second catch takes place at night with a double net, tugged by two boats. So they have to work through the night. On such a boat that is about 24 meters long and 5 meters wide, there are usually 4 to 5 fishermen working on it. On a good day, they can harvest over 5,000 kilograms of marine products. The work involved is not only heavy, but also tedious, so each one of them has to take on multiple roles. Throughout the voyage, while most of the strenuous physical tasks are handled by the crew, the captain is the one who works the longest hours because he has to ensure the boat stays on course, maintain safety, and oversee the precise operation of various onboard equipment.

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7: End of the fishing off season, open sea fishing starts in Haiyang.
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10: 鱼满仓，虾满筐。
7: Amid thunderstorms, the engine goes down.
10: The whole net is going to get tangled up together, and it's probably going to destroy the net.
7: How is the harvest?
11: 渔民对海内心里的感情那就太大。
7: I'm Robin Brochard. Join me as we explore the deep sea fishing festival in Haiyang.
10: So right over there is the result of the first catch of the day. And right now they're separating the types of fish from each other and stocking them into these wooden crates, or plastic crates, sorry. 我现在好难受。
7: While I was lying on the boat trying to collect myself, the crew was busy sorting the first catch. Unfortunately, it didn't seem like much, and Zhang Peng's disappointment was...evident.
10: So I have to be honest, the seasickness is starting to kick in a little bit. Very soon they're going to go and drop off the second net to hopefully this time catch bai yu, which is a type of fish that's in these surrounding waters, which is a type, big type of fish.
7: Meanwhile, I was lying on everything, on the ropes, the tires, the boxes, anything, any surface. I couldn't bear standing up because the seasickness would immediately kick back in whenever I got up.

0: 了。
1: 你下我给你了。
2: Later in the evening, all of a sudden, I woke up to no more noise into the bridge. The engine stopped working. I wasn't really sure what was going to happen on this boat and if it would be safe as I imagined it would be. Since the engine stopped working, Zhang Peng had to move the ropes of the double net onto the other boat. At the same time, one of the crew had been down there trying to fix the engine. The engine room was about 50 degrees Celsius.
3: How are you? Did you fix it? Yes. Did you fix it? Wow, this 师傅太厉害了。
4: 太厉害了。
3: 你在下面待了那么久。

0: So the engine is back on after half an hour of doubts. Not really sure if the boat's gonna start again, and thanks to this hero who spent half an hour next to the motor in the engine room without coming out a single time, the boat is back on track. Good news.
1: So you think they're superheroes?
0: I think they're superheroes because they can do things that not many of us can do.
2: 这个网断了，不能下了。我们今天只带了一个网，所以我们只能回去了。

0: Every time the fishermen go to sea, they risk losing money if they return with less than a sufficient catch. In Changpeng's case, not only did he fail to catch enough, but his fishing net was probably destroyed. Since the net is pulled by two boats, if one of the boats stalls and the other continues, the whole net is going to get tangled up. The net is worth over $4,000. I thought it would be hard, but I didn't expect it to be this hard. Seafood is usually not cheap, but many people have never realized what it takes to get that seafood. It doesn't just magically appear on your plate, you have to live it to understand and to cherish the food you're eating.
1: So it's nearly currently 1:30 in the morning. I feel a bit tired, a bit drowsy. We came a bit earlier than expected. We spent 11 hours at sea. We were considering spending 15 hours. How do I feel right now? I feel dirty, I got sunburns, I didn't sleep much. And all this to say that I'm complaining, but they'd never complain one single moment.
2: And what's really impressive also is that you can see that after 11 hours of work at sea, I mean, you'd expect the captain to be resting in his bed or just taking it easy, but no, he's helping out everybody put the cargo into the truck and to go and sell whatever they got today.
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1: 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Could even go to say they're real superheroes.

0: Have a look at what exactly he caught. Yeah. Apparently this is only a part of whatever they caught last night. Big buddy over here. I feel like I shouldn't be able to hold this because I didn't catch it, you know? I think only the people who caught it should have the honor of holding it, but I'm fortunate enough to have it in my hands and wow, really impressive. What a huge fish. 这个是我们到现在, we've been filming for 5 days. It's the first time we see so many fish in front of us. 今天早上导演给我打电话说赶紧起来,帐篷捕了好多鱼,我好兴奋,你知道吗? 所以这次可以说鱼满场,虾满筐,是吧?
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0: 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But the harsh reality is that there are many unpredictable factors in this line of work. No matter how experienced or dedicated they are, a good catch is never guaranteed at the end of the day. And for those who rely on and coexist with the sea, this is a way of life that must be accepted and respected. As you can see, look at all that. Look at that lively produce over there. So many shrimps right there, moving about, lively, fresh as can be. 是怎么看出来可以卖的呢?
2: 分大分小的呢，小的一个价钱，大的一个价钱，大的去那边，死了就到地上。OK。So
0: as you can tell, they're all a bit in a rush over here, and the reason why is because they got to make sure that all the product is alive and fresh to be able to be sold at the market.
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0: 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A 13-hour journey at sea introduced me to a group of superheroes, and they might not look very glamorous and their lives far from dazzling, but they are children of the sea. In our relentless pursuit for progress and profit, we often lose sight of the very essence of our existence, the land and sea that sustain us. This group of superheroes not only provide us with food, they are also the messengers of the sea, sharing its stories with us. And I believe they are also the last link we have between us and the ocean. And it's imperative that we maintain and preserve this connection. Otherwise, we might lose the understanding we have of our planet.

0: 中欧贸易摩擦能否刹车？
1: I don't think anyone in Europe obsesses over trade balances. China is very, very good at manufacturing, and you get a great correlation between price and quality, and that of course can benefit European consumers, and everyone in Europe understands that.
0: 中国冲击2.0到底是威胁还是机遇？
1: When we ask what sort of makes China stand out for European companies, actually there are four. There's the speed, there's reliability of delivery and product, it's the scale, and it's the ability to innovate.
0: 风云对话专访中国欧盟商会主席严慈。今年以来，欧盟因对华贸易逆差上升，接连打出对华贸易限制的组合拳，包括加征钢铁进口关税，以及在供应链上排除中国供应商等等。与此同时，欧盟还企图加快推进网络安全法修订草案和欧盟工业加速器法案等相关政策，来限制市场准入，以此应对贸易不平衡。中欧贸易摩擦也由此出现加剧之势。
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3: So thank you, Mr. Escalante, for coming here in Phoenix Center today. So since this year, we know that the European Union has imposed some restrictions on Chinese imports that has raised a lot of concern in China. So in your view, do you think that the EU is trying to start a trade war with China, or it is just a strategy to creating bargaining chips for negotiation?
1: I think trade war is one of these very, very fluffy concepts, and I'm not sure what reallyconstitutes a trade war. When you look at sort of trade developments, I think there's nothing that would indicate that China is facing a trade war. At least it's not Europe waging a trade war. When you look at the data, Chinese exports to Europe increased by 18.5% in dollar terms. That's very, very fast. You need to consider that the European Union is a low-growth economy.
3: Yeah, but also the barriers you talked about, we also hear complaints from Chinese companies operating in the EU, so it goes both ways. But talking about the numbers, the data as you just pointed out, it also reminded that it is not only China, it is a structural problem on both sides. And like French President Macron has said, this is because not only the overcapacity in China, but also the underinvestment in Europe and also overconsumption in the US. So do you think it is fair to blame only China for that?
1: Absolutely not. And I think one thing we should keep in mind is that I think the debate in Europe has first and foremost been about how can Europe become more efficient. You may recall the Draghi report that came out a while ago, and I think the Draghi report was really sort of the moment where the discussion about European productivity, European growth, European industrial resilience really took center place. And I think that is one thing we should keep in mind, that charity begins at home. And I think Europe, the European Commission and nation states are very much aware that there are things that Europe can do, bring down energy prices, create a real European internal market, deregulate. All these things, right, also needs to happen.
0: 尽管摩擦加剧，但中欧之间的对话与磋商机制仍在运行。近期双方也一直保持着高频沟通，力求推动中欧贸易向上平衡，向前发展。6月29日，中国商务部长王文涛与欧盟委员会贸易和经济安全委员谢夫·乔维奇在布鲁塞尔举行中欧贸易投资磋商机制首次会议，双方就稳定平衡的中欧关键贸易伙伴这个新定位达成共识，同意建立常态化沟通机制，并计划于今年秋季举行下一次会议。
3: And as we are speaking now, the China and the EU, they have had several rounds of negotiations, both online and in Brussels in June. So as far as you know, could you tell us the latest progress of those negotiations? And have you been consulted by both sides?
1: You know, first of all, I would like to take a little bit issue with sort of the assertion that this needs to lead to tension, because I actually think that the fundamental concern in China and Europe is very much the same. Mm. It's about economic security. It's about industrial resilience. And I think one platform for discussion going forward could be exactly that both sides recognize that there are legitimate concerns when it comes to economic security and industrial resilience. Mm. I think governments have an obligation towards the populations to make sure that if you have things happening, like a pandemic or a Russia invading Ukraine, that governments are prepared. Mm-hmm. I believe that the Chinese government fully understands that. Mm. So let's have a conversation about what counts as legitimate economic security concern. Mm-hmm. And then I think the vast majority of trade, 80, 85% or whatever, that can continue. We can even grow it. But I think it's important that we talk about these 10, 15% of trade in order to protect the rest. And I actually think that maybe that could serve as a basic five. And I hope both sides will agree to that and maybe have these conversations about what is legitimate areas that we can sort of ring fence, put guardrails around in order to protect the rest of the trade.
3: But is that one of the topics they are working on, one of the four working groups?
1: Well, I think this is just something you should do out of prudence, just to take care in advance if something should go wrong. And I'm sure that will be part of the conversations also, you know, economic security and industrial resilience. I think, unfortunately,

0: sides, they sit down, they consult with each other, they share the concerns, and they make an effort to understand each other and try to accommodate concerns. Mm. When we look at it in the past, we can see that the relationship between Europe and China has created an enormous value. We still believe that there's significant potential going forward, but we also believe that the current direction of travel is simply not sustainable.
1: Mm.
0: And I think it's important that both sides recognize that we need to have a review of the model, the cooperation model, and we find a more sustainable way of engaging with each other going forward.
2: 8月31日，欧盟委员会贸易和经济安全委员谢夫乔维奇表示，他将于9月中旬同中方举行视频会议，并于10月初访华。他同时提到，欧盟需要在扩大对华出口的同时，控制中国对其出口。尽管中方已多次强调，中国不是欧盟面临问题的根源，而是解决问题的伙伴，且双方沟通正在持续进行，但欧盟委员会仍在不断地对进口自中国的商品进行反倾销调查。8月27号，欧盟委员会主席冯德莱恩还就贸易逆差加大对华施压，声称当谈判无法取得突破性进展时，欧盟应当动用全部贸易防御工具。
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1: And you just came back from Europe. Could you tell us a little more about what the discussion like in Europe? Because there are two approaches towards a trade balance. One is to restrict Chinese imports to Europe or to increase Europe's imports to China. So what is a discussion like in Europe?
0: You know, this is actually one of the areas where I see opportunities. You know, you have other very large trade partners. I should not mention any names, but you know, there are other trade partners that focus a lot on the trade balance, you know, $1 in, $1 out.
1: Mm.
0: It needs to sort of even out. I think this is not the discussion Europe is having. I think you could argue when you have a trade deficit of €1 billion per day, maybe that's so big that it's actually systemically unsustainable.
1: Mm.
0: But I don't think anyone in Europe obsesses over trade balances. I mean, I could easily imagine a trade deficit of 100 or 200 billion euro. I don't think necessarily that's a problem for Europe. China is very, very good at manufacturing, and you get a great correlation between price and quality. And that, of course, can benefit European consumers. And everyone in Europe understands that.
1: Yeah.
0: But I think the concern is that, you know, you need also to safeguard European autonomy. What are the technologies? What are the industrial capacities that Europe need to be master of its own destiny in the future?
1: Mm.
0: And I think that's a completely different discussion.
1: Mm.
0: I think it's completely legitimate, but also because I think this is not a discussion primarily about, you know, trade balances.
1: Mm.
0: I actually think that there is a scope.
1: Yeah.
0: Is China is willing to engage in that discussion about economic security and dependencies, that there is actually a pathway forward.

0: 了解中国，了解中国以外的世界，知己知彼，兼听则明。
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3: But in China, we hear another kind of discussion, especially the MOFCOM use the term as a greater balance, 向上平衡, upward balance. What is your understanding of that? Do you think it is possible maybe to expand the trade in general, to increase the import from the EU to balance the trade? Do you think it's still a possibility for Europe?
4: When you go back to and compare,to the so-called China Shock 1 when China joined the WTO in 2001. One of the big differences is that back when we saw this amazing increase in Chinese exports when China joined the WTO, that imports were actually also growing.
3: Yeah.
4: But what we have seen in the so-called China Shock 2.0, and I'm not very keen on the term China Shock, I have to say, but because people are familiar with it, let's just use it now. I think there's something very fundamental at play here.
3: Mm.
4: And that is, I think everyone recognizes and understands, at least everyone I talk to, that, you know, trade is a good thing.
3: Mm.
4: But if we're getting to a situation where that value that is created is no longer benefiting both sides in a trade arrangement, but only one side, and perhaps trade is even destroying value for the other side, then the whole idea of trade falls apart. And that's where I think it's very, very important that we sort of get back to. It's a little bit of a cliche, but something we've heard often in China. We need to get back to win-win.
3: So do you think that expand export to China is one of the things that companies or the European governments are looking for?
4: I think it's one thing, but I think it's not just a numbers game about exports. It's also, as we talked about before, economic security. How do you retain these industries and that R&D capability that will also, you know, enable future autonomy, right? And I think in particular in this very geopolitically volatile environment, I think sort of dependencies, autonomy has been sort of the new
3: norm.
4: Or sort of been brought to the fore as priorities. And I think it's necessary that you talk about trade, that it's not just a numbers game, but you also talk about these other concerns, which I think if governments have to choose between security and euros or renminbi or dollar, security will always win out. And I think we need to keep that in the back of our head, that trade is good, more trade is even better, but if it conflicts with security interests, then that's something that we need to talk about.
3: But as you said, time is limited. And if the talks falls apart, there is still this possibility for the EU to impose new restrictions, and also China could strengthen the export control again. So at this point, are you concerned about a full-scale trade war?
4: I think, again, what we worry about is that we're beginning to see things that will create unforeseen situations that companies cannot prepare for. And that's sort of the level of unpredictability increases. You know, when companies invest, they typically would like to have a 15, 20, 30 years visibility as how to sort of the business plan are being planned with that in mind. And when you increase the level of insecurity, that of course also makes companies are more reluctant to invest. My own gut feeling is that I do think in certain areas that you will see an increase in, there will be some measures to try to address some of these imbalances or some of these risks that Europe might lose critical industries simply from an economic security perspective. But I actually think that when you look at Chinese exports, that China is so competitive across so many different industries, we will actually continue to see an increase in Chinese exports. I think it's remarkable when you look at the resilience of trade. You know, last year in container terms again, and I like containers because I think it says sometimes more than values, because the currency and exchange rate is not part of it. But when you look at it, last year, trade in containers increased by 5%. The year before that, the trade in containers increased by 7%. That is about 2 times faster than global economic growth. And when you have volume growth 2 times faster than economic growth, you cannot talk about deglobalization. But here's the interesting thing. If you take China out of the equation, that 5% growth I mentioned, that 7% growth would drop to zero. Right now, China accounts for pretty much all incremental trade growth in the world. I don't see any signs really that China's trade is at risk. And I think that's a really, really remarkable achievement. And I think it says something about just how strong Chinese export manufacturing is. So I actually don't think that China is at risk. When you look at it historically, even when there has been adverse conditions, China has continued to perform very, very strongly in its exports.
2: 近年来，一些欧洲政客以三重定位框定对华关系，借去风险的叙事收紧经贸连结，炮制中国冲击 2.0 等错误叙事。但同时，中国提出了中国机遇 2.0 的概念，强调中国市场正在从规模红利迈向创新红利。对全球发展而言，中国机遇 2.0 意味着更可及的先进技术，更普惠的成果共享。中国先进且低成本的人工智能大模型坚持向全球开源就是最新例证，而身在其中的外资企业如何看待这场争论？在华经营的欧资企业的真实感受又如何呢？
3: So all of the conflicts, the frictions we talked about is coming from what is referred to as China Shock 2.0. Firstly, what do you think this whole debate about China Shock 2.0 and China Opportunity 2.0?
4: The thing is that I think it's useful to use the term shock because it makes people pay attention, but actually I don't think that it really has been a shock. I think China has been quite transparent. We've seen the 5-year plans and the strategic industrial plans like Made in China 2025. It's no secret how China, and now we have the new 5-year plan. We know what China's priorities. I don't think there is an excuse for not understanding where China's going. I think a lot of companies and countries should have realized that this was about to happen. But again, things are happening very fast. So, I mean, I think people can be excused for using the term.
3: Yeah.
4: I think when you talk about China shock and China opportunity, both things can be true at the same time.
3: Yeah.
4: I think we were just talking about in China for the world. And I think, of course, in China, that's an opportunity. Mm-hmm. And we see it already now with the increasing onshoring. Mm-hmm. We see it in the continued strong growth in Chinese exports. So China opportunity is for real. Mm-hmm. But when you look at Chinese trade partners, so the China shock is also real. So these two terms can actually exist at the same time. Of course, there is a point to be made, and there is a real opportunity for companies also to continue to grow, develop, do R&D in China. That's for real. But there is also this shock situation that needs to be taken care of at the same time.
3: And compared to China Shock 1.0, if we're talking about China Shock 2.0, it is more about the industrial and technological innovation in China. So in general, for companies in EU, do they see this innovation as a threat or an opportunity?
4: I think it can be both, but in general terms, technological development is a good thing. It's a matter of how can we harness all these development to sort of make progress in terms of human development. That's good. While at the same time also making sure that there's a risk in sort of oversimplifying things. It's not one thing or the other. Mm-hmm. I think you can easily go out and leverage all these things, good things happening in terms of development, while also, you know, keeping an eye on what's happening from a resilience, autonomy, dependency, and economic security perspective.
3: But from your members' companies, could you maybe give us some examples of how those companies have actually taken advantage of this kind of technological innovation in China and transformed into its competitive advantage?
4: But I think it's happening across many, many industries. It could be from machine tools to chemicals to automotive and so on, where we have seen intermediary goods in particular, production here in China has been one of these things that has increased a lot. R&D, also collaboration within green technology. One of the areas that we see also growing is within pharmaceutical, medical devices and what have you not. So I think there is a focus, and I think a lot of companies are also, in many

0: industries already, I think there has been an awareness of sort of the potential to leverage what you find, the talent that you find in China and some of the research clusters. So I think the awareness is there already. And I think in many companies, that is an integrated part of their global operations already, because you find very significant talent here. You find good Chinese companies to work with.
1: Yeah, we actually have seen the increase of investment from companies like BASF, Volkswagen, and Siemens. They're increasing their investment in R&D and research centers you talked about. But those kind of investment and research centers, do you think it is more for in China, for China strategy, or is it going to feed back to the whole world?
0: I think it would be a mix, but I do see very clearly also on basis of sort of the relative strength of or higher margins, a lot of companies in many industries see on the export side, increasingly a lot of it will also be geared towards international market. Mm-hmm. But in many industries, of course, also you have specific Chinese requirements, also localization requirements if you're selling into public procurement, if you're into consumer products. Chinese consumers have very specific expectations of companies which might differ from expectations in other markets.
1: Yeah.
0: So I think you would need a bit of both.
2: 与部分欧洲政界的论调不同，许多在华欧洲企业仍然持续布局中国市场。 中国欧盟商会发布的商业信心调查 2026 显示，在华欧洲企业的商业信心出现拐点将至的迹象，多项关键指标企稳回升。 对于企业而言，中国依然是具有吸引力的制造基地、采购来源地和投资目的地。报告指出，能够提供稳定且可预期市场环境的能力，已成为最重要的竞争优势之一。
1: And from your statistics, I know you have your survey every year, and from this year's survey, do you see a clear increase in their investment in R&D or other research centers' investment in China?
0: What we see clearly is that there is an increase in the recognition of the quality of the R&D that you find in China. When we ask what sort of makes China stand out for European companies, actually there are four. There's the speed, there's reliability of the delivery and product, it's the scale, and it's the ability to innovate. And I think it's that combination of these four factors that for many companies makes China such an attractive place to invest and source.
1: Actually, we saw in your latest business confidence survey this year that the several key indicators of the business environment has actually improved.
0: Yes.
1: First time in several years.
0: Yes.
1: What do you think is the reason behind that?
0: I think there are several reasons. I mean, first of all, I mean, it depends a little bit of, I mean, you can choose to see it as glass half full or glass half empty. It's correct that we saw an improvement, and I think that's very, very good. But it only takes us back to last year. So either you can say we have turned a corner, or it's the second worst results that we have. I, of course, hope that we have turned a corner. And I think now it's important that we maintain momentum to make sure that also next year and the year after that we'll continue to see a positive development. I think part of the explanation is that companies have adjusted. We have now had several years where we can see that the domestic market has changed, the dynamics have changed here, and companies have been right-sizing, they have restructured, reorganized, and they're beginning to explore now also, for example, if they had 80% sales domestically and 20% for export, maybe they're trying to shift more of that to exports. I think our message here to stakeholders in China is this is positive, and we choose to see it as a glass half full. Now I think the exercise is to make sure that we continue the positive momentum and create the conditions that allow companies to continue to grow and develop. And hopefully also when we have the survey next year, we'll have an even better result.
1: So if we're talking about China opportunity 1.0, it obviously is about the market size. But now if we're talking about China opportunity 2.0, I know you just mentioned four things, but what do you think is the most advantage that you would choose China for investment destination?
0: Oh, that's a good question. And I can think of several good reasons. I still think that China in many respects, in many, many industries, not all, but in many, many industries, offers a unique value proposition. A combination between, of course, there is a domestic market, but you also have, you know, clusters of very, very good companies here that are by now world leading in many industries, the talent that you find here, a well-developed infrastructure. So maybe more than just one thing. Mm. I actually think it's sort of the multiplier effect of having a lot of things works really well for China. And then of course I hope also that there is a realization that for trade to really work going forward, that we find a pathway going forward where China, but also China's trade partners see that value is being created.
1: Mm-hmm. So last question, in order to take that opportunity, what is your message to both governments?
0: I think that the most significant thing right now is that we try to rebuild trust. I think there is a trust deficit right now. So I think it's very, very important that governments, they sit down, talk to and try to rebuild that trust. I think ultimately the best way to rebuild trust is that you begin to see that some of these concerns are being addressed and lead to real change. That will again motivate people to talk even more and work together to find solutions to some of these pressing issues.

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0: Every autumn, as fishing season returns, China's vast coastline begins to stir back to life. After months of quiet, fishing harbors are bustling once again. For coastal fishermen, this is one of the most eagerly awaited moments of the year. The reopening of the sea marks not only the return of their livelihood, but the beginning of a new season of hope. But behind the fresh seafood that reaches our tables lie stories shaped by wind and waves, and by the everyday lives of those who make their living from the sea. Join me today with China Maotai China Insight as we head to the coast and experience these stories for ourselves.
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1: Oh,
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1: And what's your name?
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0: For the last several days, everyone at the harbor has been busy preparing this long-awaited trip. The boats and engines have been serviced, the fishing nets, ropes, and steel wires have been organized and moved onto the boat. The fuel tank has been filled with diesel, and ice has been packed into the insulation compartment to keep the seafood fresh. When fishing season starts, I will also be heading out to sea. The boat I'm about to board has the youngest captain in Haiyang. His name is Zhang Peng. He's only 39 years old, but he has been navigating the sea for over 20 years.
1: Here we go! On board! This is the captain. I have full trust in our captain, I'm sure everything's gonna go perfectly fine. 是不是怎么说呢? 鱼满仓,虾满筐, 是吧?
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1: 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Okay, this is one room. 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Resting spot, pretty incredible. 然后这个是谁啊？财神爷。财神爷是很重要吗？
4: 对。
1: The season starts at 12 exactly. And right now, as you can hear, firecrackers are going on in the background. You can smell the firecrackers everywhere with the fumes emanating from each boat. A pretty incredible feeling, I have to admit. There's this cohesion, this pride, and this passion for their job.

0: All right, so it's already been 1 hour since we've left the port. And during this time, most of the fishermen already had something to eat. Meantime, Changpeng, who is the captain of the boat, has been busy driving the boat all the way to where we're supposed to go. So relentless job for him, very busy. The others get to rest a little, but later on, during the day, it's gonna be hard work.
1: 怎么称呼你啊？我姓徐，免费姓徐。也就叫我大哥的，也叫我大哥。一个路程要用多少油啊？一天，一个船就得接近5000块钱的油。5000块钱？每次出海成本有多高呢？这个成本，一天他妈7000-8000块钱的成本吧。收获好的话，那个算多少钱啊？能赚多少？10000多块钱。10000多。
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1: We finally arrived at one of the spots where hopefully we'll be able to catch a lot of fish. The first net just entered the sea right now. It's kind of dangerous. It goes out in a squiggly manner. And so here, we're dragging this huge net whilst the boat is slowly driving along. Hopefully this long net behind me here will be able to get all the produce they need for this journey.
0: So at first when we set off with the boat, the sea was very calm because we were close to land. Everybody seemed very happy, high-spirited. It slowly changed by the time we entered deeper into the seas because the tide started to become bigger, the wind started to become stronger. Once we had no more sight of land, I still was comforted by seeing a lot of boats around us. But then after 4 hours into the sea, there was nobody else around us anymore. Then the motion sickness, the seasickness started to kick in. Before leaving the harbor, the fishermen would tell us that it was imperative that we eat something. If you have nothing to throw up, you're maybe gonna feel even more sick. But I just didn't feel comfortable eating because I didn't want to throw up.
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1: 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And we're about to pull the nets out and see exactly what kind of catch we got today. 要捞什么样的鱼啊？现在有可能一斗鱼，有虾，包括虾、麝虾，还有什么？有鲨鱼？没有。准备拉出来？是怎么拉呢？上网用轮车上。Okay, so they're gonna use a machine to pull the cords. It's heavy. I mean, we couldn't do it with our hands, you know. So, I'm very curious to see how it's gonna work out. Okay, let's go.
0: According to Changpeng's plan, the first catch is done during the day, using a single net pulled by one boat. And the second catch takes place at night with a double net tugged by two boats. so they have to work through the night. On such a boat that is about 24 meters long and 5 meters wide, there are usually 4 to 5 fishermen working on it. On a good day, they can harvest over 5,000 kilograms of marine products. The work involved is not only heavy, but also tedious, so each one of them has to take on multiple roles. Throughout the voyage, while most of the strenuous physical tasks are handled by the crew, the captain is the one who works the longest hours because he has to ensure the boat stays on course, maintain safety, and oversee the precise operation of various onboard equipment.

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4: End of the fishing off season. 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
7: 鱼满仓，虾满筐。
4: Amid thunderstorms, the engine goes down.
8: The whole net is going to get tangled up together, and it's probably going to destroy the net.
4: How is the harvest?
9: 渔民对海内心里边感情那就太大。
4: I'm Robin Bronchart. Join me as we explore the deep sea fishing festival in Haiyang.
8: So right over there is the result of the first catch of the day. And right now they're separating the types of fish from each other and stocking them into these wooden crates, or plastic crates, sorry. 我现在好难受。
4: While I was lying on the boat trying to collect myself, the crew was busy sorting the first catch. Unfortunately, it didn't seem like much.And Zhang Peng's disappointment was evident.
8: So I have to be honest, the seasickness is starting to kick in a little bit. Very soon, they're going to go and drop off the second net to hopefully this time catch bai yu, which is a type of fish that's in these surrounding waters, which is a type, big type of fish.
4: Meanwhile, I was lying on everything, on the ropes, the tires, the boxes, anything, any surface. I couldn't bear standing up because the seasickness would immediately kick back in whenever I got up.

0: 的那些都能是你的。
1: 那工资下，
2: 一下我给你了。
3: Later in the evening, all of a sudden, I woke up to no more noise into the bridge. The engine stopped working. I wasn't really sure what was going to happen on this boat and if it would be safe as I imagined it would be. Since the engine stopped working, Zhang Peng had to move the ropes of the double net onto the other boat. At the same time, one of the crew had been down there trying to fix the engine. The engine room was about 50 degrees Celsius.
4: How are you? Did you
5: build
4: it?
5: Did
4: you build it? Wow, this
5: guy is so
4: amazing.
5: So
4: amazing. You've been

0: So the engine is back on after half an hour of doubts, not really sure if the boat's gonna start again, and thanks to this hero who spent half an hour next to the motor in the engine room without coming out a single time, the boat is back on track. Good news.
1: So you think they're superheroes?
0: I think they're superheroes because they can do things that not many of us can do.
2: This 网断了，不能下了。 我们今天只带了一个网，所以我们只能回去了。

0: Every time the fishermen go to sea, they risk losing money if they return with less than a sufficient catch. In Changpeng's case, not only did he fail to catch enough, but his fishing net was probably destroyed. Since the net is pulled by two boats, if one of the boats stalls and the other continues, the whole net is going to get tangled up. The net is worth over $4,000. I thought it would be hard, but I didn't expect it to be this hard. Seafood is usually not cheap, but many people have never realized what it takes to get that seafood. It doesn't just magically appear on your plate, you have to live it to understand and to cherish the food you're eating. So it's nearly currently 1:30 in the morning. I feel a bit tired, a bit drowsy. We came a bit earlier than expected. We spent 11 hours at sea. We were considering spending 15 hours. How do I feel right now? I feel dirty, I got sunburns, I didn't sleep much. And all this to say that I'm complaining, but they'd never complain one single moment.
1: And what's really impressive also is that you can see that after 11 hours of work at sea, I mean, you'd expect the captain to be resting in his bed or just taking it easy, but no. He's helping out everybody put the cargo into the truck and to go and sell whatever they got today.
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2: I can only say that these guys endure true hardship. And they're real champions, real champions. Could even go to say they're real superheroes.

0: 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Where is he? 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Yeah! Good job, good job! 恭喜！哇塞，这个都是你的吗？这个都是你的？告诉我多少产量啊？这次今天，我是为你特别开心啊！
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0: Let's go and have a look at what exactly he caught. Apparently, this is only a part of whatever they caught last night. 哇！哇塞！哇！哇塞！这个有多重呢？这个东西啊，
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0: 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I feel like I shouldn't be able to hold this because I didn't catch it. You know, I think only the people who caught it should have the honor of holding it. But I'm fortunate enough to have it in my hands, and wow, really impressive. What a huge fish! 这个是我们到现在 ，we've been filming for 5 days.It's the first time we see so many fish in front of us. 今天早上导演给我打电话说赶紧起来，帐篷捕了好多鱼，我好兴奋，你知道吗？所以这次可以说鱼满场，虾满筐，是吧？
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3: Changpeng is without a doubt a very experienced captain, possessing great courage, wisdom, and perseverance. But the harsh reality is that there are many unpredictable factors in this line of work. No matter how experienced or dedicated they are, a good catch is never guaranteed at the end of the day. And for those who rely on and coexist with the sea, this is a way of life that must be accepted and respected.
0: As you can see, look at all that. Look at that lively produce over there. So many shrimps right there, moving about, lively, fresh as can be. 是怎么看出来可以卖的呢？
4: 分大分小的呢，小的
0: 小的来这一块。
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0: 耶，厉害！谢谢，唱得特别好。After having only spent just a few days in Haiyang, I was fortunate enough to experience something truly unforgettable.A 13-hour journey at sea introduced me to a group of superheroes, and they might not look very glamorous and their lives far from dazzling, but they are children of the sea. In our relentless pursuit for progress and profit, we often lose sight of the very essence of our existence, the land and sea that sustain us. This group of superheroes not only provide us with food, they are also the messengers of the sea, sharing its stories with us, and I believeThey are also the last link we have between us and the ocean. And it's imperative that we maintain and preserve this connection. Otherwise, we might lose the understanding we have of our planet.

0: 观点永在交锋，深度对话，近距离直击世界变化。广邀高朋，汇集独家研述，搭建共商平台，扩展东方交流边际，以立场纵论思想，以多元构筑视野，洞察时讯，博览全球风云。中原海运风云对话，星期四，凤凰卫视中文台。周日午星影院，年少时，他读出一段青春的悸动。
1: So that's why you came back.
2: You can read it.
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0: 成年后才读懂背后的沉重。
3: You were picking women out and saying you and you and you have to be sent back to be killed.
4: Nazi!
1: What would you have done?
0: 爱与愧纠缠一生。
5: The lady with the little dog.
0: 朗读者，9月27日晚上9:15，凤凰卫视电影台。